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2: 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Let's apologize. 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
1: Hey, this is Keith. Who am I speaking to?
2: Hi, Keith. This is China Black.
1: Hey, China Black. How you doing, baby?
2: I'm doing okay. I just want you to know you have a very, very sexy voice on the radio.
1: Oh, thank you, thank you. Where you calling from?
2: I'm calling from Augusta, Georgia.
1: Why they call you China Black?
2: Oh, that's a secret. For my man only to know.
1: Only your man needs to know?
2: Yes.
1: Why don't you let me in on that secret, baby?
2: I don't know why they call you.
1: Come on, China Black, tell me.
2: That's something I can only tell you in private, but...
1: Tell Keith Sweat why they call you China Black.
2: I can't tell you. That's a real deep secret.
1: That's a real deep secret?
2: I'm already in trouble. I'm trying to confess.
1: You got some China in you?
2: Pretty much.
1: You got some black in you, too?
2: That's for sure.
1: All right, baby. Go ahead and confess, girl.
2: Well, I just want to apologize to my baby J-Dub in Dade County because I did something real stupid.
1: What did you do?
2: I wrote him a letter, and in the letter I was talking about this guy that I used to deal with and how the guy wrote me a letter and sent me a picture and telling me how much he loved me. And, you know, me and my man were friends first. And I thought I could tell him anything, but I didn't consider his feelings. So he wrote me back, and he was kind of upset. And he wants me to recommit to him. So okay. I'm recommitting over the radio that I still love you, boo-boo, and I'm so sorry.
1: Well, you're calling him boo-boo and everything, huh?
2: Yes, that's my boo-boo. You know it.
1: All right, baby. Thank you for checking in. Love you.
2: Thank you so much, darling. Bye-bye. Have a good night. Bye-bye.
1: You too.
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2: All day long, I've been waiting to spend this evening with you. 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
1: You're in the Sweat Hotel. Who am I speaking to?
2: This is Mary Bell from Louisiana, Abbeville, Louisiana.
1: How you doing, Mary? What's going on with you tonight?
2: I can't believe this, Keith Sweat.
1: Okay, what can I do for you, Mary?
2: Give you a shout out.
1: Okay, well, thank you for checking in and giving me a shout out. I appreciate you. All right.
2: I can't believe this, Keith Sweat.
1: Okay, take care of yourself, baby. Hey, this is Keith. Who am I speaking to?
3: Cynthia Keith. What Cynthia is this?
1: How you doing, baby? What can I do for you tonight, boo?
3: What Cynthia is this? Is this the one from...
1: I guess it's Detroit.
3: No, it's the one from New York.
1: How you doing, baby? What can I do for you tonight?
3: Nothing much, Keith.
1: Okay. Well, thank you for checking in. I appreciate you, Cynthia.
3: Okay.
1: I love you, babe. Bye-bye.
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1: 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First of all, I have to be honest with you, baby. 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

One Montgomery's number one for old school in today's R&B. It's Roxy Romeo. 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

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Chris Brown with Sensational is coming up for you in less than 4 minutes. Roxy Romeo first, keeping those good vibes going for you now. Here's Stevie Wonder, Sir Duke.

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It's all about Outkast now with The Way You Move. Turn it up. I'm Roxy Romeo, and right after that, I got Chris Brown with Under the Influence.

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Ella May is coming up for you next with Trip. I'm Roxy Romeo. First, let's get into a classic Rick James, Mary Jane.

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Got her with the damage coming up for you in less than 4 minutes. I'm Roxy Romeo, keeping your early Saturday morning going now with Bobby Caldwell, What You Won't Do For Love.

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I know you're going to be out and about in these streets. And guess what? We want to go too. Yeah, take us wherever.

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Well, is this curtain call for LeBron James? We'll see. We all know he wants to get another ring and up those stats some, but yeah, ESPN is working on LeBron's own version of The Last Dance. We'll see what happens with that. You do recall the documentary that they did with Michael Jordan. Yeah, they're going to have one similar to that for The King.

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1: Let's do Sensational. Chris Brown coming up next. And it's Tell Me from Group Theory, please. Let me tell you how you can win $1,000 back on Monday. Max, stay right there, and I'll tell you all about it in just two songs.
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0: I'm sorry, baby.
1: A partly cloudy Friday, and as we end the week and head into the weekend, we are going to be seeing an elevated chance for rain, mostly your Saturday morning, but lingering into the afternoon and evening as well. Those rain chances head out of the way before your Sunday, so most of your Sunday will remain dry. These showers are dropping those temperatures down slightly as we're looking at upper 80s, lower 90s for your afternoon highs.
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